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0: What's up? Come on, fellas.
1: Yo, what's up?
0: What's up? What's up? What's up? What's up? What's up? What's up? What's up? What's up? What's up? What's up? What's up? What's up? What's up? What's up? What's up? What's up? What's up? What's up? What's up? What's up? What's up? What's up? What's up? What's up? What's up? What's up? What's up? What's up? What's up? What's up? What's up? What's up? What's up? What's up? What's up? What's up? What's up? What's up? What's up? What's up? What's up? What's up? What's up? What's up? What's up? What's up? What's up? What's up? What's up? What's up? What's up? What's up? What's up? What's up? What's up? What's up? What's up? What's up? What's up? What's up? What's up? What's up? What's up? What's up? What's up? What's up? What's up? What's up? What's up? What's up? What's up? What's up? What's up? What's up? What's up? What's up? What's up? What's up? What's up? What's up? What's up? What's up? What's up? What's up? What's up? What's up? What's up

levels tight, Ali. That's real tight. Check.

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Yeah. Yeah. Yeah. It's the Terminator. I've got bars for days. 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
1: 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Mars. Mars. Mars. Mars. Mars. Mars. Mars. Mars. Mars. Mars. Mars. Mars. Mars. Mars. Mars. Mars. Mars. Mars. Mars. Mars. Mars. Mars. Mars. Mars. Mars. Mars. Mars. Mars. Mars. Mars. Mars. Mars. Mars. Mars. Mars. Mars. Mars. Mars. Mars. Mars. Mars. Mars. Mars. Mars. Mars. Mars. Mars. Mars. Mars. Mars. Mars. Mars. Mars. Mars. Mars. Mars. Mars. Mars. Mars. Mars. Mars. Mars. Mars. Mars. Mars. Mars. Mars. Mars. Mars. Mars. Mars. Mars. Mars. Mars. Mars. Mars. Mars. Mars. Mars. Mars. Mars. Mars. Mars. Mars. Mars. Mars. Mars. Mars. Mars. Mars. Mars. Mars.

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4: Hey, you know me. I'm your best friend. And when we're together, we turn bad times into good times. But hey, we don't go out for cups of coffee, and we don't even talk. Trust me, I know you inside and out. We're like two veins in the same arm. I'm your blood brother. So heat me up on my spoon and give me a home in your syringe before I make my next home in your body. You know what comes next, right? Shoot me in your veins. Your body tries to fight me off in a high noon shoot-up. And boy, howdy, this town ain't big enough for the two of us. When you're on the slab, under those big bright movie lights and morgue, you're the big star. And I just directed your last flick, cowboy.
3: 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I'm heroin. Who were you?
5: Heroin is not your best friend. It's a deadly, addictive drug. You take it, and before you know it, it'll take you too. 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

mama, out of my mind, out of my mind, mind, I'm out of my mind, out of my mind, yeah. It's B.O. 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

0: to come out of it. 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It feels like I'm being John Malkovich. Ladies and gentlemen, please tone it down a bit. There's an announcement I'd like to read now. 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

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Hey, chill, what's happening, man? 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

0: 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No worries. We're here to reel you back in. 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

When I was pregnant in jail, I thought I was going to have a baby and the baby would never be with me, but I was acquitted a month and 3 days before Tupac was born. 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

loves you. And I'ma always be here for you. 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Nobody in this world is ever gonna keep you from you.

0: Yes, sir. Yes, sir. 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Wiz Khalifa, man. Juicy J.
1: Let's go.
0: Get up, get up, get up, get up, get up, get up, get up, get up, get up, get up, get up, get up, get up, get up, get up, get up, get up, get up, get up, get up, get up, get up, get up, get up, get up, get up, get up, get up, get up, get up, get up, get up, get up, get up, get up, get up, get up, get up, get up, get up, get up, get up, get up, get up, get up, get up, get up, get up, get up, get up, get up, get up, get up, get up, get up, get up, get up, get up, get up, get up, get up, get up, get up, get up, get up, get up, get up, get up, get up, get up, get up, get up, get up, get up, get up, get up, get up, get up, get up, get up, get up, get up, get up, get up, get up, get up, get up, get up, get up, get up, get up, get up, get up, get up, get up, get up, get up, get up, get up, get up, get up, get up, get up, get up, get up, get up, get up, get up, get up, get up, get up, get up, get up, get up, get up, get up, get up, get up, get up, get up, get up, get up, get up, get up, get up, get up, get up, get up, get up, get up, get up, get up, get

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1: They're riding on the side?
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1: They're riding on the side?
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1: They're riding on the side?
0: Yeah, they're running on the side. Take two and pass it, it will not burn you. From the Long Beach Chronicles to the Wall Street Journal, they all know the G with the cutlass coupe. Ask Bill Gates.
1: Yeah, I know the homie Snoop.
0: Yeah, I'm

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Ooh.

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1: Let's do it. 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

0: Never mind who you thought I was. 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
1: Another one, another one.
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7: A bug in the kitchen. You probably think it's a little thing. Yet studies show that cockroaches are a significant factor in childhood asthma. West Nile virus, Lyme disease, and encephalitis are all transmitted by common pests. And while some 365,000 homes will be struck by fire this year, 2 million will be damaged by termites. 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

Where do I start? Daniel Bo here, checking in once again. And man, I just want to tell y'all, I am so, so thankful and appreciative for everyone who has been supporting my nephews. Yachty and Bo have been working so hard over this past year. And we just want to welcome y'all to Teenage Emotions. Well, they both have lots to say, you know they've been working really hard. But I think this time, Yachty wants to go first.

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1: 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This is Child. 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We're back to it. We ain't got no regrets out here. Proud of you, sis. Keep doing your thing.
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1: Vestmeyer, no. Bazookas to the back of the net! And he ties the game for the Herd. Call him Bazooka, because that was a rocket by Bazookas.
2: She's going to lift this one high and deep, way back into left field. That was by the light pole. Look up and say goodbye. Allie Harrell with her 10th career home run. She has now tied the Marshall freshman record for most home runs to start a career.
3: Under 25 now, over to Williams from three, and he knocks it down. Jansen Williams puts the Herd on top. 70-69, 19 seconds left in the contest.
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7: And fake. Litton throws to the left, finds Tyree Brady. He breaks out of a tackle at the 35-yard line. He's across midfield. He's inside the 40. It's a foot race to the end zone. Can he get there? Yes, he will. Tyree Brady wins the foot race, a 75-yard touchdown for the Thundering Herd.
8: Lays down a bunt, just barely stays fair. The throw to first, not in time. Crossing the plate is Jordan Cauliflower. A walk-off bunt single from Morgan Zirkel. The Thundering Herd get the win 1-0 in the bottom of the seventh inning.
7: Pinnabo with a behind-the-back dribble, gets around the defender, and a great pass underneath for Mijovic with another great pass. 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
1: I'm funny how? 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What do you mean funny? 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I mean, funny like I'm a clown and amuse you? I make you laugh? I'm here to amuse you? What do you mean funny? 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I'm a funny.

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3: A recent study found that the average American spends 8.5 hours in front of television, cell phone, and computer screens a day. Let's say that the average American lives to be 75 years old. That would mean that the average American spends 26 and a half years in front of screens. That's over a third of someone's life. Imagine a world where you spent the first third of your life in front of a screen. Imagine your only source of satisfaction coming from the sense of closure you get from watching the resolution of some petty, fictional 30-minute argument time and time again. Imagine the stale laugh track from some inane sitcom mocking you recorded from a disembodied studio audience. But then imagine going outside for the first time in 26 terrible years of isolation and feeling actual sunlight on your face. Do yourself a favor. Go outside. Enjoy your life. This has been a special reminder from WMUL 88.1, The Cutting Edge.
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4: 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You've talked with your kids and shared clear expectations, but you're not with them every minute. Your community members, friends and relatives, teachers and coaches, faith leaders, and other important adults in your kids' lives can be your eyes, ears, and a supportive influence when you're not around, reinforcing your messages with your kids and alerting you to warning signs of underage drinking or other substance use. So talk with your kids about these issues and involve the members of your community to help keep your kids safe, because when you talk, they hear you.
5: Bless the Lord, oh my soul, and all that's within me. Bless his holy name. 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

0: 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On you I will wait all day. 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Remnant. Yo.
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So, since my mama here, I just want to sing a couple songs that I remember that she taught me when I was a little bitty boy. One of them goes like this: yield.

He is willing to aid you. Oh, He will carry you through.

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2: This just in, breaking news, reports are soaring in. Literally, it is said that 75% of pigs across America have sprouted wings and taken to the skies. This bizarre outbreak of airborne bacon is rumored to have caused a global shortage. Let's go live on the scene. Alex, what are you seeing?
3: Oh my gosh! There are pigs everywhere in the sky! Speculation says it's retaliation. Retaliation for a 13.2% increase in pig product sales?
1: Okay. 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

You know, this is why we do what we do. We want God to be glorified through our worship so that people who don't know Him would want to know Him. And you know, God made it pretty easy for us. He was willing to send His only begotten Son. His Son was willing to give His life. And because He died on the cross for our sins, all we have to do is believe, and we can be saved. The Bible says in Romans 10 and 9 that if you confess with your mouth the Lord Jesus and believe in your heart that God has raised Him from the dead, that you will be saved. It's just that easy. And I want to ask you to accept Jesus into your heart, because I know for sure that that will be the best decision you have ever made and the best one you will ever make. Jesus changes everything. He gives you life. He gives you hope. He gives you peace. He heals your body. But you know what? The greatest miracle of all is that when we leave here, we get to be in His presence forever. It's eternal salvation. It never runs out. His love never ends. It never runs out. But you have to receive this gift. And so if you want it tonight, repeat after me. Dear Heavenly Father, I come to You in the name of Your Son, Jesus. I believe that He died on the cross for my sins. And I believe on the third day You raised Him from the grave. I confess I'm a sinner, but I believe You're my Savior. Forgive me of my sins. I invite You into my heart. Be the Lord of my life for the rest of my life. Fill me with Your Holy Spirit so I will be empowered to live a life pleasing to You. In Jesus' name I pray. Amen. If you said that prayer and you believe it, you know what? You're saved. You know what? He's your future. He's your hope. He's the anchor of your soul.

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1: Luke takes it away. He has a two-on-one. Gets it up to Kelly, and Kelly slams it home off the right side.
2: Gordon gets it to Matt Freeman, and Freeman spots up and scores. Matt Freeman, golden goal for the Herd, and the Herd is still alive.
1: Quarter spot up three. That's on the way. In and out of the cylinder. No good. But Scott with the follow, the finish, and the foul.
3: Down to the 40, to the 30, to the 20, the 10, 5, touchdown, Thundering Herd. A 93-yard kickoff return for the redshirt senior, DeAndre Reeves.
4: Closito sends it near side in the near side corner, and it's a goal and a win for Marshall.
1: 1-2 delivery on the way. This one's sent for a ride, dropping back at the wall. Northley looks up, watch it fly. It's out of here, a home run. A walk-off two-run bomb from Emily Cooper.
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Sometimes you gotta say it like they used to say, and without him I would fail. And without him I would be drifting like a ship without a sail. Without God, I would be nothing. 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

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That's all she did. Sister Mother Housie. 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And this is her song. So when, it's amazing, when we lost her, me and Cece was living in Charlotte, and when we received the phone call that she passed, it was the first thing that came to my mind, that stance and that song. Yes. And so I named this Grandma Song. Close down. Y'all excited to hear this? She said it like this.

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5: 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Ball way back. It's carrying. Gone! What a storybook start here for the Thundering Herd.
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3: Dean takes the low snap, avoids the rush, will fire it down. Philly's got wide open Xavier Gaines at the 15-yard line. Gaines is going to take it into the end zone for a touchdown, Thundering Herd!
1: Wow, that was awesome. How about an earful of Soaring Soccer? 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Outside of the box, Jamil Roberts had a long goal.
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5: Next pitch on the way. Harrell drives this one deep over into left field. Look up and say goodbye. Allie Harrell with a solo home run.
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5: One quick question. Have you ever gone to work or school like this?
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7: Whatever, Mr. Anderson, you're late, man.
5: You haven't? Well, you might as well have if you've shown up like this.
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7: Sorry, sir. 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

This might be a little different. I need everybody out there to get up and stand. It might be a little hard, but whatever adversity you face, stand.

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We'll be here till 3 in the morning giving you the finest Christian music has to offer. 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
2: 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I am your host, 30-year savior. I'll be here till midnight. I'm here with your weather forecast. Currently outside, it's 84 degrees and mostly cloudy. By 2 p.m., it should be 85 degrees and mostly cloudy still. But by 4 p.m., it'll be 85 degrees with mostly sunny, but not all sunny. Outside right now, the grass pollen is high, so be careful when you're outside. Be playing lots of music today, so I hope you enjoy it. Coming up is Jars of Clay, Mercy Me, Francesca Battistelli, Iona, Michael James, but right now this is Michael W. Smith with How Great Thou Art.

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8: 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I am your host, 30-year savior. I'll be here until midnight. This is your weather forecast. Currently outside, it's 85 degrees and mostly cloudy. By 2 p.m., it'll be 86 degrees and mostly cloudy. By 4 p.m., it'll be 85 degrees and mostly sunny. Coming up, I have for you White Hart, White Cross, Rich Mullins, Jeff Moore. First up, this is Michael W. Smith with Just As I Am.

Get up, you gotta get up. It's Christmas morning. Last night I heard reindeers on my roof. Oh, you may think I'm exaggerating, but I swear I'm telling you the truth.

0: I'm Lex Bauman, singer and songwriter of While It Was Still Young and Taylor Swift. 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
5: 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It's now time for your weather forecast. Currently outside, it's 86 degrees and partly cloudy. By 3 p.m., it'll be 87 degrees and mostly sunny. And it'll stay that way through 5 p.m., however, it will have dropped 2 degrees down to 85. Coming up is Jars of Clay with Pieces Here, Delirious with Majesty, Here I Am, Iona with Luke the Calf, I Still Believe from Jeremy Camp. Right now, this is Michael W. Smith with Near the Cross.

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5: 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I'm here with your weather forecast. Currently outside, it's 88 degrees and partly cloudy. By 3 p.m., it'll be mostly sunny and still 88 degrees. By 5 o'clock, it'll be 85 degrees and still mostly sunny. Coming up is Satellite Soul, Zoe Girl, Small Town Poets, and more. Right now, this is It Is Well from Michael W. Smith.

0: told me he was Italian. Yeah. I saw him at Pizza Nut last night.
1: I saw him at Tico McDonald's.
2: Yo, what up, fellas?
0: Yo, what's up, man?
2: I see my homie.
0: My man, what's up?
2: Hey, have you heard 8 to J?
1: Hey. A to what? What you talking?
3: I heard
1: talking
3: about my ABC.
2: A to J.
0: Come on,
1: I heard an A.
2: As in,
1: A to Z.
2: Are you A to J?
1: That sound like a chemical. H2O or something. H2O.
2: Let me take you to school. 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

0: Dad sporting his knee-length jorts and grilling up a storm. I wonder what's got him in such a good mood.
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2: 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She got that good music go boom. You got that old rock music getting nice.
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10: 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I'll be here till midnight. Your weather forecast right now outside, it's 87 degrees and mostly cloudy. By 4 p.m., it'll be 87 degrees still, and mostly sunny. By 6 p.m., it'll be 85 degrees, and still mostly sunny. Coming up, I have Code of Ethics, Worldwide Message Tribe, W. Mac, Iona, Antidote, and more. Right now, this is Andy Hunter with Amazing.

0: G'day mates, my name is Dango Mick, and I've come all the way from Australia in search of a creature that's spelled W-M-U-F. I guess it's a woman. It's known only to exist on the Marshall campus, and its bite has been known to induce a dependency on a wide variety of music that only it can supply.
1: Crikey!
0: There it is now, and it's attacking another radio station. Oh, but don't worry, kiddies, it'll be alright. It's only nature.
2: Have you noticed bad behavior has become normalized at interscholastic athletic events? Some fans seem angry. 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We all have a role to play in setting a good example for our students and teaching them these important values. So fans, it's time to step up your game and behave positively at interscholastic athletic events in West Virginia.
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4: 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Right now outside it is 89 degrees and partly cloudy. By 4 p.m. it will have changed to 88 degrees and mostly sunny. By 6 p.m. it'll be 85 degrees and still mostly sunny. Coming up is Future Shock with Through DBA with 3D and more. But right now this is Vienna with Do You Wanna Know?

0: Neither rain nor sleet nor dead of night will keep the FM88 sports team from making its appointed rounds.
1: Announcement over the loudspeaker just a moment ago that lightning just struck within 10 miles. People have to once again exit their seats.
2: They are evacuating the stadium once. This is the third time.
1: To be quite frank, it's a mess right now.
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4: Well, the fans trying to entertain themselves here because the lights have gone out.
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0: When the weather's nasty and you just don't want to leave the house, tune into the FM88 sports team to catch all of your favorite Marshall sports. 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
8: 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I'm your host, Radio Savior. Here's your weather forecast. Currently outside, it's 86 degrees and partly cloudy. By 5 p.m., it'll still be 86, but it'll be sunny, no clouds. And it'll stay that way through 7 p.m., but it'll drop to 84 degrees. Not a big deal. Coming up is Lift Up Your Hands from Joy Electric, Christ from Dirt, and much more. Right now, this is Million Miles from Luke Garrity.

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10: 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Here's your weather forecast. Currently outside, it's 87 degrees and partly cloudy. By 2 p.m., it'll be 86 degrees and mostly sunny. Then by 8 p.m., it'll be 82 degrees and sunny.
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3: 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Right now, outside it's 86 degrees and fair. By 6 p.m., it'll still be 86 degrees, but it'll be sunny, no clouds. By 8 p.m., still sunny and no clouds, but it'll be 83 degrees instead. Coming up is Sean McDonald, Striper, and right now this is Michael W. Smith with Softly and Tenderly.

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7: 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I'm your host, Are You a Savior? Right now, it's time for weather forecast. Currently, outside it's 87 degrees and fair. By 7 p.m., it'll be 85 degrees and sunny. Then by 9 p.m., it'll be clear and 80 degrees. Coming up is Michael Anderson, Larry Howard, Sanctus Real, Bleach, Striper, and more. But right now, this is Michael W. Smith with the Lord bless you and keep you.

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3: 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Outside right now, it's 86 degrees and fair. By 7 p.m., it'll be 85 degrees and sunny. Then by 9 p.m., it'll be 80 degrees and clear. Coming up is Bethany Dillon, White Hart, Tourniquet, The Protest, and more. Right now, this is God of Our Fathers from Michael W. Smith.

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4: Hey, it's your car. Listen up, because I don't think you appreciate me. Just because you got a license don't mean you all that when it comes to driving. Let me give you a few tips so that we'll both live to see another day. First, seatbelt on. You're not Evel Knievel, you know, so buckle up. Hey, why aren't you letting that ambulance by? Pull over. Yeah, that's right. Big red sign, 8 sides, 4 large letters in white, STOP. How about doing what you told for a change? And turn that music down. No need for it that loud. You better use that hands-free if you're gonna talk. Otherwise, pull over. Now, why in the world aren't you using your signal? If you're turning, show it. Uh-oh, bad weather ahead. Those lights better be coming on soon. Not only is this smart, it's the law. Now, there's nothing more stupid and embarrassing than being pulled over for something stupid. See? Those who say listen to your car really know what they're talking about.
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1: 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We can't hear WMUL anymore. How will we be able to prove our findings to our queen and her council?
0: Calm down, Lynn. I've got an idea. 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

0: 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No worries. We're here to reel you back in. On our program, What's Going On, we get down to just that. 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
7: 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Right now, outside, it's 84 degrees and sunny. By 9 p.m., it'll be 80 degrees and clear. And then by 11 o'clock, it'll be 75 degrees and clear. Coming up is Tourniquet with Sola Christus, Amanda from Ace Troubleshooter. But right now, this is Michael W. Smith with Just As I Am.

0: Merlin! I need your help. 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
4: 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It's now time for your Huntington Metro weather forecast. Currently outside, it's 84 degrees and sunny. By 9 p.m., it'll be 80 degrees and clear. And by 11 p.m., it will be 75 degrees and still clear. 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